0: featuring the world's greatest DJs in the mix. Revolution.
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1: I think there was a cool

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2: 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Yeah, man. And it's D shit, bro. 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Look. 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

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Now these hoes fanned out. 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Now these hoes fanned out. Oh yeah, bounce, didn't wanna know about then. Now these hoes fanned out. 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

0: 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What you talking about? I made a mind out of what I did. No got time for everybody. Everybody wants to see.
1: This is a certified hood classic.
0: 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Yeah. Hey. Put some water on that shit. I get hotter when I switch. What you talking about? I made a mind out of what I did. No got time for everybody. Everybody wants to see. It's a problem when you push.

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Something's bothering you. 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How do you know?

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1: Everybody loves summer, but summer's just spring's bitch. 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You looking for some loving, but the

0: Gilead. 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I ain't proud, we getting pennies, dog. This a real life horror. Somewhere I lost myself, I had to get back on course. I just pray I break the chains of the bondage that I frequently endorse.
1: They got me saying,
0: dear Lord, how do I move?

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Working hard for them, but we never get their benefits. You can't refuse to educate somebody, then call them ignorant. Tell me what's a halo to a head deducted swordsman who tip the scales of justice using lies as extortion. They love to see me cooning, but hate when I'm non-conforming, which means that they love

0: Every time they discuss they us, dear Lord, how do I move forward? Money, power, fame held me back too long. Good God, I feel like a fraud. It's time me and the man in the mirror had a talk.
1: Antistatic, un programma di G.I. 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

0: 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I tell them don't with the gang. 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